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Sam and Joe for EJ tonight on Z104.3. Gracie Abrams says that we rightfully call her a Nepo baby. Okay, but fine. One that I'm happy to support because she's so insanely talented in her own right.

0: The Fred Show is sending you to Mexico. Secrets Mirabel Cancun. Got the keyword tomorrow morning. Yeah, that's exactly the way you should feel
1: six
0: when you
1: pools
0: win that
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0: 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The Throwback Throwdown. 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

0: So many tributes coming in for Dolly Parton after she passed yesterday at the age of 80. And, you know, having a look back at some of her most famous words.
1: Don't you ever forget who you are and where you came from. And don't you ever let anybody tell you that you can't do this or you can't do that. You can do whatever you think.
0: Okay, hold on. Saving that for my mother-in-law as I plan my wedding.

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0: Sammy Jalen for EJ tonight on Z104.3. Justin and Hailey Bieber officially have a 2-year-old on their hands. Jack Blue's turned 2 this weekend. Still can't see his face in these photos, which I 100% respect. But even from the little outfits...

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The MTV VMA nominations are out, and yes, the VMAs are still a thing, okay? I still watch them. Something crazy always goes down at the VMAs, and it's just so fun. Ella Langley, choosing Texas, nominated for Song of the Year. Are you even surprised? The MTV VMAs are going down on September 21st. It's Z1043.

0: Fred Show is sending you to Mexico. Secrets Mirabel Cancun. Got the keyword tomorrow morning. Yeah, that's exactly the way you should feel
1: six
0: when you win that
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0: trip.
1: Ocean.
0: And go six pools, ocean, turquoise water, all kinds of stuff. 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The Throwback Throwdown. 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For just a

Olivia Rodrigo just dropped a new song this week. It's called Serena Joy. It was supposed to be on her latest release, You Seem Pretty Sad for a Girl So in Love, but she said it didn't quite fit the vibe. And I am picking up what she's putting down by that, but it's such a good song. You got to check that out this week. It's Z1043.

In case you missed it, we just added Ciara to the lineup to our already iconic iHeartRadio Music Festival. It's going down next month in Las Vegas. She joins Zara Larsson, BTS, Benson Boone, and more of your favorite artists up on that stage next month. And we have your chance to win a trip out there tomorrow morning at 9 on Z1043.

Ariana Grande just got another matching tattoo with Ricky Alvarez. Someone really said, don't let your husband stop you from realizing your ex-boyfriend is your soulmate. I died. Sammy Joan for EJ tonight on Z1043.

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Hunter X Golden, nominated for Song of the Year at the MTV VMAs this year. Shockingly, Olivia Rodrigo was not nominated for a single award this year, which is absolutely criminal considering how incredible her album was this year. Right now, Drop Dead on Z1043.

0: The French show is sending you to Mexico. Secrets Mirabel Cancun. Got the keyword tomorrow morning. Yeah, that's exactly the way you should feel
1: six
0: when you
1: pools
0: win that
1: in an
0: trip
1: ocean.
0: And Woo-woo. 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
1: Angelina here, the new hit list. 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I love Depressed Doctor Spider-Man. 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
1: It's the Dallas skyline and the Empire State Building lighting up pink in honor of Dolly Parton. I'm Angelina, the new hit list, man. Such a tragic loss. And all the tributes going in have been making me tear up all over again. My favorite is the video of her and Patti LaBelle, like literally doing a melody with their acrylic nails. Divas. 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

What's something that you did that just made you kind of feel like, I shouldn't be doing this, but I'm glad I'm doing it, but I shouldn't be doing it? Serena's got something going on with her and her kid, and she'll break it down for us coming up next inside Real Talk. 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Yeah. And something big is happening on September 2nd. 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

0: 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All right, so we tend to hold weird self-guilt when we do things for ourselves. Mm-hmm. I don't know why, but it's just a thing. Serena's got something that she did recently that made her feel some type of way about herself.
1: Yes.
0: Go ahead, vent. What happened?
1: So I just started paying for extended day for my son for school, and I was trying to read a book. Like, I was really locked in this book. And I was like, well, since I'm paying for this, like, it's not bad if I just leave him there, right? While I just read my book at home in peace. And that's what I did. So I left him at extended day.
2: Oh, my
0: God. But you're paying for it, so why?
1: I know, but I just felt guilty because it's like, I could have picked him up. Like, I was already off work, and I'm like, I could get him.
2: And you chose the... You chose the book over your son.
1: I did.
0: You chose quality time for yourself. We're like iPhones. And your iPhone, you know, when you get about 10%, it starts glitching and apps get all messy and stuff.
3: Yeah.
0: That's you in life. You have to recharge yourself. And if reading a book gives you that fuel, makes you feel good, then read your book.
1: It does make me happy. And I also asked, like, my book club chat, like, does this make me a bad mom? And they were all for it. So I'll leave him there.
3: What did your husband say, or have you not told your husband?
1: I told him, actually.
0: Damn. How long have you been a single mom?
2: Don't tell him nothing.
1: But then I felt better because when I went to go get my son, he was like, I had so much fun in my home.
0: Oh, that's good.
1: Okay.
0: See, that's a win-win. He's having fun. He's doing his thing. It gives him a little independence, too, in a sense.
3: Mm-hmm. Yeah.
0: And then you get to have your own quality time and read the book. Win-win.
2: But that just tells me, like, what else do you want to put to the side for the book? Like, it's just like...
1: It was a great book.
2: Because your son is your priority. That's who you're living for right now. So if you're willing to put that away for a book, I'm kind of questioning.
1: But it's better that he was having fun instead of him being at home and me ignoring him reading a book.
2: Well, that was just the luck of the draw. What if he was getting punched in the stomach? Like, you know what I mean? Continuously.
1: Oh, gosh.
2: You never know.
3: She pays a lot for daycare. I doubt she's at that kind of school.
0: Nicasio works for CPS all of a sudden. Let's talk to Sonia. We'll see what she does to cause some self-guilt next. We
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2: Sometimes we do things for ourselves, and then on retrospect, you feel a little guilty.
1: Yes.
2: For Serena, it was paying for extra childcare. That way, she could have some alone time to read a book.
1: Oh, yes.
2: All right. Mm-hmm. All right. Let's talk to Sonia. What was it for you?
3: Well, my husband works a lot, so he's gone for about a week and a half, and we decided to take weekend getaways, just me and him. We go somewhere local, somewhere small, and we just send the kids to grandma. And sometimes we do wish we can take them, but honestly, we just need some alone time, and we take them to the big vacations anyways.
2: Exactly. Quality time, again, in these relationships. And so it's one of the most important things. I feel like that's why so many people end up cheating on each other, is because they don't. Don't put any focus into their partner. It's just the partner becomes a roommate, and then their needs are being met. So then they go elsewhere to try and meet the needs, but then still keep everything normal at home. It's so weird.
0: That's
2: so
0: fine.
2: That quality time, I think, is beneficial.
3: Correct. And as much as I want them in the lazy river with me,
0: I know you got to hold a beer. You don't want to hold no kids, right?
3: Yes.
2: Sonia, thank you so much for listening and for being a part of the show today. I appreciate you. Coming up next, we are talking teachers. Did you know that there are 15 states where teachers can still spank their kids as punishment?
1: I just saw this.
2: Yeah, let's talk all about it next.

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1: We are Baltimore's number one hit music station.
0: Kind of crazy, maybe, or I don't know, is this needed? There are teachers in 15 states that can still legally spank children as punishment.
2: That's awesome.
1: That's crazy.
0: Uh-huh. It says that, I guess, according to this NPR analysis that was just recently published, there's 15 states that still allow it. And corporal punishment can include paddling, spanking, or other physical punishment administered to a student for disciplinary purposes. Jesus. There is currently no federal law banning the practice in public schools. Mm. And a lot of people are like, oh my God, I can't believe this is a thing. Mm-hmm. They don't just do it to do it. You have to sign a consent form. Yeah. They give it to the parents and they say, look, if your kid messes up, then we have the right to do that. I know this because I was paddled.
3: So your mom signed that?
0: Hell yeah, my grandma did.
1: Wow.
0: We're not saying beat them every day, but if something happens, how do they know that they shouldn't do it just because you said the word no?
1: Well, I'd rather like the teacher tell me what my son did and I decide like what the punishment is.
3: Yeah, you don't want a stranger hitting your kid.
1: Yeah.
2: And what, when your son comes home, you're not going to give him a spanking because you're not going to be that mad at him. As a teacher was. You know what I'm saying?
1: But that's like why that teacher shouldn't spank my kid.
3: Yeah, then you're doing it out of emotion. You got to wait.
2: I would talk to my son and say, listen, this is what's going to happen if you act up. And then if he decides to act up, that was on him. He made that choice. And so that he gets the consequences.
1: Wow, parent of the year.
2: Well, someone needs to teach you two.
3: Teach us what?
0: Serena, if things are that great, you wouldn't be paying for extra school time for your kid to be awake. Let's move on.
1: Don't shame me.
0: Dropping pins, baby.
3: You're just on her side about it.
1: You said I needed some me time.
0: You do. Because if kids can be that annoying and that bad, then you need to decompress.
1: He's not annoying.
0: But the other one, what about the other one?
1: She's great.
0: Apparently, if you can do this, you are in the top 1% of humans on Earth. We'll tell you what this is next.

0: Z1043.
1: All right, so if you can do any of these, you are in the 1% or the top 1% of humans on Earth. Number one, sleep 8 hours a night consistently for a month.
0: Oh, I'm jealous.
1: There's no way.
2: What life do you have?
1: Yeah, every night you're just getting the perfect amount of sleep.
0: Oh, that sounds amazing.
2: That's without kids.
1: If that's the case, I feel like you're not lifing though, right?
3: Yeah.
1: Like every night to get the same, like that's crazy.
0: I mean, I wish I could do it, but yeah, there's no way.
1: Read 30 books in a year.
0: I haven't done that yet, but I might be on track this year.
1: I was going to ask you, how many have you read so far?
0: I think I'm at 13.
3: Oh, you're a slow reader.
4: You're a little behind pace then. I mean, yeah, Jesus.
1: It's already almost September.
0: Well, it's because I started like kind of late. There was a couple months I missed, but like I'm back on track.
4: Read some short ones, then I'll get you ahead.
2: Short books?
1: Yeah. Walk 20,000 steps in a day and still feel fine. What are you supposed to walk a day? 10,000?
0: Yeah.
3: 10,000. But if you're at like a theme park, you'll
4: probably
3: get that.
4: Easy. Uh-huh. That's easy work. By noon, you get 20,000.
1: Hang from a bar for 2 full minutes. Our producer, Matt, can hang out at a bar.
4: Yes, yeah. For longer than 2 minutes.
3: Some people can't do that. They get paid to do that if they meet that 2 minute.
1: What are you talking about? Like holding the bar?
3: Mm-hmm. Like, there's like a...
1: That's a competition?
3: Yeah. Like, if you go to the mall... Like
4: that's army recruitment.
3: I know, but they have like a thing there to where if you hang,
4: give you $100 if you can hang for 2 minutes.
3: Some people say you can't even hang for a minute.
0: I don't think I could.
1: Why is it so tough to hang?
3: I don't know, because your weight like just holds on and
4: your grip gets tired, I guess. I don't know. He's weak.
1: Says a lot of people, majority of people cannot type 100 words a minute.
0: I don't know how fast I could type.
1: Who even counts that?
4: I know.
1: Do 75 push-ups in a row. Serena, you're up to what, 4 now?
0: 3.
3: Oh, nice. Nice.
1: We should do this, actually. Balance on one leg for a full 60 seconds. Let's do it as a competition. Are you down?
0: Okay.
1: Sure. All right, we're going to see if we can balance for 60 seconds next.
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1: All right, y'all. Cino Cochino. Oh, we're all supposed to say radio on three.
2: Go. Radio.
1: Oh, man, look at us. That's how you do it. Oh, man. Okay, so I saw this thing that said the top 1% of people, of humans, can stand on one leg for 60 seconds. So that means 99% of you can't do it.
2: That's crazy. Okay.
3: So you can't drop a foot to touch down. You're out.
1: Yeah, in my mind, this seems easy. I don't know why. Maybe that's just arrogance, but I feel like it should be very easy to stand on one foot.
0: Hang on. I got to get my 60 timer seconds.
4: You're doing the timer? Okay.
1: All right, so we're all going to time it, and we're going to see who can maintain. We also, if that's the case, then we need to take 10 seconds to talk about things, too, because we're not just going to stand here in silence.
2: That's, oh, so now we're doing
3: we're
2: two things.
3: Talk
2: so,
1: yeah. So think of,
3: half percent.
1: Think of whatever you want to talk about. Are we ready?
2: Yeah.
3: 3, 2, 1, go.
1: Okay, I'll start. So, guys, listen. I have a show coming up in Bellflower, California.
2: Bellflower.
1: And if you guys come out, and if you're listening to this in Atlantic City right now, I know you're like, what?
3: Catch a flight.
1: Not going to be there. But if you do go, then your tickets are get you qualified for a 4-pack of tickets for Disney, and we'll pick a winner at the show.
2: Oh, my God.
1: So throwing that out there, TinoCochino.com. Serena, go ahead.
0: I just realized I'm standing on my non-dominant leg. I'm like, this was a bad idea.
1: She's shaking. But I mean, you haven't fell yet.
0: I haven't. But I just read a book called Alchemized, and I cried. It was so like,
1: oh. She's going.
0: I'm sick.
1: Bro, her arm, she looks like the things in front of the car lot.
0: I don't know why I did this on the wrong leg.
2: You got a big flat foot. It should be easy.
3: Are you standing on the bigger foot? Because your feet are two different sizes.
0: No, this is a smaller foot.
1: Wow, you're still going.
2: I feel it in my hip a little bit. Like, I don't feel it in my feet.
0: Okay, we made it.
2: My hip is
1: that
2: like,
1: was a minute?
3: Yeah.
1: We all did it. Yay. We're all special. I don't know about you guys.
2: Yeah,
1: but
2: I know.
3: I pulled a muscle.
1: We did it.
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0: Never in a million years would I date one of my friend's exes. Couldn't even imagine that. Now, if you step into the world of family and dating their exes, that's just mind-blowing.
2: Oh, my God.
0: That's literally where our listener Amanda is at in her life. She wants to date her sister's ex. Let's have Serena read the DM that Amanda sent, paint the picture, and we'll talk about it. It's Listener Therapy on Tino Goshino Radio.
1: My sister dated this guy for a couple years, and they broke up about 5 years ago. They both moved on. She dated other people since, and as far as I know, there are no feelings left between them. Here's a problem. Recently, he and I started talking. Nothing has happened yet, but there's definitely chemistry. The truth is, even when they were together, he and I always had way more in common. Same sense of humor, same music, same interests. I obviously never crossed a line, but now, 5 years later, I'm wondering why this should still be completely off limits.
0: It's just crazy to think that even while they were together, you were looking at him like, oh, for sure, we'd be better together.
1: I know.
0: It's kind of messy.
1: I know. Do you hate your sister? Like, this is just crazy. Like, I could not imagine. And then I feel like if you're already questioning this, then your sister probably isn't going to be okay with it.
0: Right. Why not? You know.
1: Yes.
0: Nicasio's on the side of doing this. Yeah, why?
2: I feel like this is the perfect love story. The sister shouldn't have a problem at all because it didn't work out. And if she's over the dude.
1: Maybe she doesn't want to see her ex at family gatherings, so.
2: Who cares? It's over. It's done. Like, you move on with your life.
1: She
2: like,
1: can't because the ex is coming back.
2: Oh, my God.
0: Let's talk to Adriana and see how she would handle the situation. Maybe she doesn't think it's messy at all. Listen to Therapy. Tino Goshino Radio. Don't move.
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0: Today's listener therapy situation, kind of crazy, man. Amanda wants to date her sister's ex.
1: They
0: dated for a couple of years, and they broke up about 5 years ago. Her sister has moved on. The ex has moved on. They've dated other people since. Dang. It's all good. And so Amanda's like, look, even while they were dating, she noticed that she had better chemistry with him than the sister did. And so she's like, enough time's gone by. I feel like I should be able to, you know, talk to him.
1: It's crazy. Mm-hmm.
0: Serena thinks it's crazy. Nicasio thinks this is the perfect love story.
2: Oh, it's wonderful.
0: Adriana, what's it sound like to you?
3: I just feel like she shouldn't get with her sister's ex just because if she did that to the sister, then I feel like something like that would happen later on to her. And I feel like that would just create family drama between them.
0: With, like, all these different people out there, it's like, you gotta go for your sister's ex. I'm sure you could find someone else that you have chemistry with, right?
3: Correct.
1: This shouldn't even be a thought. The fact that she's even getting this far is crazy to me. Like, she should have already shut it down. And then the family, like, the cousins, everybody knows this person.
2: I just feel like this is a new path for them. Like, why is a sister being a fridge? Like, I don't understand. Like, what if this is something that can be really beautiful down the line, you know, 20 years of marriage, it's, you know, and she's blocking her sister's blessing.
3: I just feel like there has to be someone else out there for her.
2: Yeah, the sister's ex.
3: Yeah. Oh, no.
0: What celebrity gossip are we going to spill in tea time today?
1: The Game spent $300,000 on his 16-year-old.
0: Even if I had this kind of money, I would not do what he did. I don't think.
2: Yeah,
0: we're going to talk all about it next.

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0: Baltimore's number one hit music station is Z 104.3. I feel like a kid's first car needs to be something that gives them, you know, the freedom to drive and have fun, but also not, I don't know, floss,
1: flex. Yes.
0: You gotta work your way up to appreciate it, right? Mm-hmm. And if not, I feel like it gives you this weird sense of entitlement. The Game just bought his daughter a Maybach.
2: Yes. Whoa. For her sweet 16. So he like walked her out. She was blindfolded and the car was there. $300,000.
1: Was it used though? Maybe it was a used car.
2: Oh, definitely not. No.
1: Is that their norm?
2: I was gonna say though, like, if I had the money, I think I would be this parent. Wow. Like, I would like to say I wouldn't, but I'm just thinking, okay, when my son turns 16, and like my budget, I'm saying if I had that money, I'm saying like, because when my son's 16, I'm probably gonna buy him a nice car within like my budget. So if I was rich like that, who's to say I'm not gonna buy my kid a Maybach?
0: But that's why these kids turn out so crappy, man. Like that, they because they feel so above everybody else. Yeah. Like where does any sense of teaching them the levels and stages of growing up come into play?
1: How to work for something?
2: But we don't know that they're not teaching her that in some way. Maybe she's a really good kid, and they're like, you know what? She deserves this.
3: I don't know, man. I had a used Volvo as my first car. Nicasio still drives his first car as Honda.
1: Yeah, I mean, yeah. I like to get in my car. Whenever you guys get in your nice cars, I like to get in my car because it takes me back to where I was, and it lets me know where I'm headed.
0: I mean, the perfect example of that, though, Ludacris still has his Acura from back in the day.
1: That's
0: crazy. He posts it all the time. He's like, man, because I look at that as like where I came from. And I understand if you're rich, you don't have these struggles. And parents always say that I'm going to give them the life I could never give. But that's why all of them turn out crappy, is because they have to have some form of struggle.
2: Also, like a couple of days before Callie, that's the Game's daughter, before her birthday, he did make a post saying that he had to tell, like, he told her like, oh, I'm sorry, I can't celebrate your birthday, I don't know, Friday, because I have to finish the album. That she was like, no, Dad, I know how hard you worked and whatever. So he was like, she deserves everything.
3: Good God. I'll tell my parents whatever for $300,000 car.
0: Maybe you call them sometime. Yeah.
3: Start telling them anything. Say hi.
0: Dude, apparently your gut feeling is not just a feeling.
1: No, it's just bad food.
0: No. This could be a memory from the future.
3: What?
1: Premonition.
0: Let's talk more about it next.
1: That's called a burp.

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2: When you have a gut feeling and people say you're supposed to listen to that and trust that, apparently that's more than just a feeling. Gut feelings are memories from the future.
0: Oh, God.
2: It says your consciousness can jump through time.
0: According to who?
2: Well, okay. I found this according to science.boner on Instagram.
3: What the heck?
0: Never mind, I believe it.
2: It says, a gut feeling can sometimes seem strangely accurate, which has led researchers to investigate a phenomenon called precognition. It is the idea that people can somehow obtain information about an event before it happens. And some experiments have reported unusual psychological. That's not a word, is it? Psychological?
3: Huh, spell it.
4: Physiological?
2: P-H-Y. Oh, yeah, is it physiological?
3: Yeah.
1: It happens to the best of us.
2: High school graduate.
3: More than Ocasio.
2: Or brain responses occurring before participants are shown unpredictable stimuli. However, these findings remain disputed, and independent researchers have raised concerns about replication and experimental.
3: I got it.
2: This one's great. And experimental methods. You don't think that's a thing?
0: When they say trust your gut, I feel like sometimes you make a decision, you don't trust your gut, and then that backfires. Like, damn, I should have listened to
2: whatever that little feeling is in you, if that's the gut feeling or whatever. I have noticed every time that I do not listen to it, I realize that I should have.
1: Yes.
2: Every single time. One time it was at my house. I was like, did I shut the garage door? I was like, I don't know. And I was like, oh, I'm good. And then later I came home and there was a note. Well, first of all, I saw the garage door open and I was like, oh my God. And then because I'm afraid my dogs would like run out or something.
1: Uh-huh. Yeah.
2: And then there was a note that said, saw this open, hope everything's okay. And it was like a neighbor.
0: Wow, you have a good neighbor.
3: Why would they close it?
2: I don't know if they know
1: how. How would you close it?
2: They don't have a opener.
0: You have to press the button and run out and jump over the sensor.
2: Hi, no. Tom Cruise.
3: You have to pull the lever in the middle. And then
0: they're inside.
2: Now they're stuck inside my house.
3: They have to stay inside.
2: Oh, okay.
3: They're real neighbors.
2: I mean, I don't know. I mean, you said you agree. You had moments like this where you...
0: I think there's something to this. I'm not sure if it's from like a predicting the future type deal, but I feel like your gut will tell you, especially when you should not do something. I feel mine's stronger, but it's
2: this
0: not.
2: This came from science.boner.
0: I know.
3: What if your gut sticks out farther than...
1: Like yours.
3: Oh, my God. Wow. No, it doesn't stick out that far.
2: That's called shaming.
0: He can tell the future.
3: That's man shaming.
2: Healthy ways to humble a man who takes you for granted, ladies.
0: Ooh.
2: Serena will break this down for us next.
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1: Radio. If you were given advice and then the advice paid off, like literally gave you money, would you give the person that gave you the advice a little piece of that money?
0: No.
2: How are we thinking about
1: this?
0: No.
2: That's just crazy. Advice should be free. Nothing's free.
1: But that's the thing. The advice revolved around money. And you got the money based on the advice. You would think like, yo, man, thank you for that advice, bro. Here's a little something. This happened to Nicasio.
2: Yeah.
1: I like that we're all on different pages, though. We're going to fight. It's coming up next inside Real Talk on Tino Cuccino Radio. But real quick, while we're on the topic of money, what can you get for $5 right now?
0: Nothing.
3: A happy hour beer at some places.
1: No way.
3: Yeah, $5? 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Yep.
1: Listen, man, what I'm going to tell you is if you use DraftKings, that $5 that you spend could get you $200 in rewards within 21 days.
3: Ooh.
1: And that could. Dang. It will. Listen, man, Real Talk today is all brought to you by our friends at DraftKings. 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

0: It's Z1043.
1: All right, so let's talk the situation that Nicasio's in. None of us can agree on it. So I'm actually on Nicasio's side. So you guys, you're having a good little time. You were at the casino.
2: Yeah.
1: And your buddy asked you for advice, kind of, because he was down, right?
2: Yes, he was down. He was down from playing blackjack.
1: Okay. Yeah, see, that's one of the things. You could lose a lot of money very quickly.
2: Yeah. Mm-hmm.
1: So Nicasio's like, look, man, you want to do the come up, go to this slot machine, place a bet, and we're going to see what happens.
2: Yeah, not only did I say go to the slot machine, I said play the high limit slot machine. So put 100 in and hit that $10, $15 one spin. And the first spin, he won $1,000. It gave him free games, and he won $1,000. Mm-hmm. And it was cashing him out right there. He even took a whole video and everything. He was like, man, this casino's giving out free money.
1: And so you would think, since he won this money based on the advice you gave, same way you tip out the dealer, do whatever, he would give you a little, yo, thank you for that, bro.
2: Oh, bro, exactly. I was rubbing my hands like Birdman. I was like, hell yeah, I'm going to get paid too.
1: And he gave you nothing.
2: He gave me nothing, bro, nothing.
1: Matt and Serena both agree he shouldn't give you anything. That's what they think. Why?
0: Because it's still his money.
2: But he also said, why am I going to bless you? You're my homie, so I would want you to be happy for me. I'm like, yeah, that's true, but I'll be more happy if I have some money in my pocket.
3: If a casino employee came to me and be like, yo, on the low, this machine right here, it's been paying off. I'm just giving you a heads up. And I won then, I would tip that casino employee, but I would never tip
1: a
3: friend.
1: Tip the stranger?
3: I wouldn't expect money if it was opposite. If I won money based on someone's advice, I wouldn't expect...
2: Oh, bro, this goes back to when you can't support your friends, but you can support strangers.
0: Yeah. I feel like, though, you wouldn't tip people out. I feel like you want to be tipped out, but, like, you wouldn't actually do it.
2: Oh, I would, because I know how it goes in the casino world. I know how that's called mutual respect, Serena.
0: Yeah, you don't have it.
2: I do have it if I won a lot of money.
1: Let's talk to Myra Nicasio. She's actually on your side.
2: Oh, wow, yeah.
1: She thinks Nicasio should be paid out, and she will share her reasoning with us next.
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0: Okay, so our co-host Nicasio was with some friends, and they had a little casino trip. They had a good time. And his friend was down. He was not winning. He's losing a blackjack. And Nicasio said, listen, man, if you want to make your money back, go to the slot machine, put that $100 in, make that $15, $20 bet, whatever the max is, and it's going to pay you out. And sure enough, bah, he won $1,000. And so his friend started bragging, man, this casino's crazy. They're just throwing money away. And Nicasio was like, well, where's my thank you? Like, you wouldn't have that money if I didn't advise you to go do that and give you the advice on how to play.
2: Facts.
0: Nicasio's friend did not give him any money. I think he should have, because again, he would not have even played that or known how to play it the correct way.
2: Yeah.
0: Unless Nicasio told him. Serena and Matt disagree. They think it's a friend. You shouldn't do it.
3: Yeah.
0: Myra, what's it sound like to you?
4: You know, as a friend, I would. I mean, it's just a courtesy to do, you know?
0: See, I agree. Matt thinks this is a horrible idea.
5: As a friend, shouldn't you be happy that your friend won money and not want to take a percentage?
4: I mean, it doesn't have to be half of what you want, but perhaps treat him out to like dinner or buy him something inexpensive, you know, or maybe just $100 will do.
2: $100 would have been fine. I think the worst part about it was that the whole trip, because it happened right when we got there, the whole trip, he's like, your boy got this quick Jeezy. And I'm like, yeah, because of me.
4: But, you know, if you guys are friends, and I think that's just a courtesy thing to do.
0: Exactly, Myra. Thank you so much for the call. I appreciate you.
2: Yep.
0: Listen, man, my new podcast just dropped. Is anyone listening? Or a new episode. We've been doing it for like 70, 80 episodes now, something like that.
2: Oh, dang.
0: But comedian Mark Curry, a.k.a. Mr. Cooper, dropped in, and we talked about a lot. So I want to share some of it with you next. Let's do the time he played Michael Jordan one-on-one.
2: Oh, my God.

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0: One of my favorite shows when I was a kid was the legendary Hanging with Mr. Cooper, starring comedian Mark Curry. Man, he's an OG. He's a legend. And we actually sat down and had a full-on conversation. We talked about everything from him opening up for Whitney Houston and Ray Charles.
1: Oh, my gosh.
0: To the time he played one-on-one with Michael Jordan.
2: I bought a brand new Range Rover. That's when the new Range Rovers first came out. Mike rolled up. You know, I'm in the Range Rover. Mike, you know, he pulled up. I said, yeah, that's my lot now, babe. That's my lot. This Warner Brothers, my lot. He said, yeah, all right. I said, yeah, I run this lot, boy. Let you know. He said, man, they got a leg room in there? I said, yeah, it's a lot of leg room. Next day, Michael Jordan had one. That's a true story. Now, I am not. But not only that, he would be at that set every morning at 6 a.m. working out, which I thought was dedication. I would get there early for Mr. Cooper to do prep work and things, but he would be there every morning, 6 a.m. So one day, I walked on to the gym. I had my gym clothes on. He looked at me. He didn't say nothing. He just threw me the ball. He knew what was up.
0: You knew it was game time.
2: He knew. He did not say one thing. He just threw me the ball. Did like this. Got ready, 101. He gave me the ball first. I scored. Yeah, you know, yeah, yeah. And then he got the ball. Pumped the ball up. What you looking at? So I guess he was like, I'm about to blow by you. Or are you ready? Or what you doing? This is your defense instead? Went by me. He beat me 7-0 or something.
0: Oh, damn. It was
2: a game. Sweet jumping. Sweet just talking. I thought you had that one, baby. I thought that was. I mean, all back of the rim net. Everything. I'm full jumping on it.
0: The entire conversation is wild, man. You can stream it now wherever you stream your favorite podcast. Just search for Tino Cochino Is Anyone Listening? And check that out. We've all heard the term trophy wife before, right?
1: Mm-hmm.
0: Well, survey says that trophy wife is becoming less common. Let's talk about it. Next.

0: on, man. 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
0: According to recent studies and surveys and all that fun stuff, the trophy wife is becoming less common. It says America's wealthiest men are increasingly choosing partners who are equally successful.
2: What a loser.
0: The age of the power couple has arrived.
2: That's right.
0: Do we agree with this?
1: I do agree. I think that there's because it was just different. I feel like, you know, 20 years ago, I think a lot more women now are going to college and they're figuring out what like they want to do in careers and, you know, be doctors and lawyers and just all these different things. So, and then also everything is so expensive now that I don't think people can afford to have someone who stays home.
3: Yeah, it says that, incomes.
0: It's been changing, and it's like a new perspective, a way of living now, because way more women, many more women are CEOs and entrepreneurs and lawyers and doctors and investors now. So success is increasingly shared between both partners rather than centered on, you know, just one.
1: Mm-hmm.
2: Yeah, that's nice and all, but it's just not going to work between the relationship. It's not going to work out because there's two bulls in the household. Like, one person, I feel like one person kind of has to do less than the other person. Like, they have to be, you know what I mean? Like,
0: I can tell you, it's a power dynamic, yes. I think. I agree, man.
1: And I don't think so. I think it, like, there has to be a lot of communication. Maybe just not take work home. Like, if you two are in two completely different, you know.
3: Yeah, and don't have an ego.
0: But I don't think it's about work. It's about life.
2: It's daily life.
0: It's like, yo, we should do this. If you have that mindset, chances are you do think you're right.
3: It sounds like an ego thing, Lo. Just let your ego drop at the door because you're not at work anymore. You're at home.
1: And I do think that even if you are like a stay-at-home mom or wife, I do think you should find something for yourself still. Something small. Like maybe it's like a small hobby that starts earning you some money. I don't know, because you don't want to be in a situation. Well, also, you just never know. Like, things could be good now, and then what happens if you do get divorced or something? You just never know. Yeah. So you should have something for yourself.
2: If you're in the house, just watch your tone.
1: Oh, my gosh.
3: Shut up.
0: In a busy world, man, parents, I feel like sometimes your focal point, it should be on the kids, but I feel like sometimes it's just like the necessities and maybe you're missing some things that could actually be really important to them. Five things that feel small to you but are enormous to your kids. We'll share them with you next.
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1: All right, so are you smarter than Nicasio? We're going to play with Tiffany. Are you there?
3: Yeah.
1: All right, cool. So Nicasio will give you this question. He'll give you three multiple choice answers. You're going to pick the right one, and we'll get you hooked up, okay?
3: Okay, thank you.
4: Who's the first actor to make $1 million for their first film? Is it A, Ice Cube, B, Eddie Murphy, or C, Pamela Anderson?
3: Let's go Eddie Murphy.
4: How'd she get that?
1: There it is. Yes, legendary, legendary. We'll get you hooked up. Are you an Eddie Murphy fan by chance? I don't know how old you are.
3: No, I'm not.
1: Damn.
5: Oh, just like that.
1: Damn. What's the Band-Aid off?
4: What the heck?
1: Yikes. Okay, well, then this conversation will go nowhere. Just hang on for a second so Matt can get your info, okay?
3: Thank you. Have a good day.
1: So I guess animals and kids are just sharing the same names now.
6: That's crazy. Mm-hmm.
1: It's the world that we're in, baby. We'll share some of the names with you next. Have you named your baby a puppy?
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1: So I have a podcast called Is Anyone Listening? Where every week I sit down and I just chop it up with people that I find interesting. This week I sat down with comedian, actor. I mean, this guy's done it all, dude. Basketball player. He played one-on-one with Jordan.
0: That's crazy.
1: It's crazy, man. Mark Curry, a.k.a. Mr. Cooper, man. His TV show, Hangover Mr. Cooper, was one of my favorites when I was a kid. And so to even sit down and have a conversation with him, it was so crazy to me. But we were talking about manifestation and how he truly believes in it and how it helped him, you know, link up with Richard Pryor.
2: Here I manifest, you know, Richard Pryor. I breathed him. I enjoyed him. I listened to him. I even went to go see him when I was like 15. I went with my sisters to go see Richard Pryor. I remember you had to be 18 and over, but I was like 6 feet tall, so I had some pimp hat on, a fur, and some platforms. I walked in at about 6'7". I looked like a grown man to go see Richard Pryor. I was only 15.
1: That's crazy.
2: And I still got the ticket stub to this day. So when I had a chance to open up for Richard Pryor in 1991, the greatest moments of my life was when Richard Pryor came out and said, Mark Curry. I was like, oh, my God.
1: He knows me.
2: He knows me. And then I showed him the ticket stub. And it blew him away. He looked at the ticket stub and he remembered the show. He said, oh, my, Oakley, oh, I remember that show. They're rough. They're rough over there. They're rough. And so that was amazing. So imagine showing him the ticket stub 20 years later, me opening up for him. So you're right. I don't even know what you call it. That's manifesting. That's Lord. That's incredible.
1: Bro, if you believe in something and you actually chase it, you can make it happen. Mm-hmm. No matter how many no's you get, no matter how many, you're not dreaming big enough unless people think you're crazy. When I told people I was going to do comedy, they're like, okay, oh, man.
3: That was Nicasio.
1: Hey, that's okay.
4: But also, Serena says she would be a dancer. But she kept going.
0: I didn't say I'd be a dancer, but I went to a class.
4: Oh, I thought
1: she wanted to do it. She would have kept going, and she could have probably turned it into something.
0: I got pregnant.
1: If you stick by dancing,
0: no, that's what I saw.
1: If you're funny, it's Tino Casino Radio. What celebrity gossip are we spilling in tea time today?
0: Even though Northwest came from billionaire parents, she still wants just a regular job.
1: I don't believe that at all.
4: It's good if she does.
1: Where's she going to work with her turquoise hair and shark teeth?
0: I'll let you know where she wants to.
4: Hot topic.
1: We'll talk tea time next. That's good.

0: It's Z104.3.
1: Northwest. I had a tour that was supposed to go down, then apparently that got canceled.
2: Yeah, mm-hmm.
1: I know she's done Rolling Loud, and I mean, she's all over the place.
0: Yeah.
1: But apparently she wants a normal job. Serena's going to talk all about it inside Tea Time. Go ahead.
0: She recently did an interview with Dazed, which is a fashion and culture magazine, and the reporter asked her, you know, if she wasn't making music, what would she be doing? And she even threw out the example, like, basketball player, and North is like, nope, I want to work at, like, Starbucks next year. I think I can next year because I'm going to be 14, so I want to have a regular job.
1: I mean, she should. I think
2: start there.
1: A win. But she also can't be like Northwest. Like, you're going to have to
3: be in the back.
1: No, I mean, you could be there. Just, you got to be less. What's the word? Like,
3: Northwest?
1: In your face. You know, like the turquoise hair, the black shark grill, and all that. Like that can't be worn. Like, if you're going to do the normal job, you got to look a little more normal.
0: I feel like, though, that. Like, they allow that now. Like, it's not like when we were 16, because I remember I couldn't have, like, piercings in my face because I had my Monroe, and I had to take that out everywhere. But now, like, I go places, and I see people with piercings and, like, different colored hair, so I think
3: they don't care anymore.
0: Normal.
1: She's known.
2: Like, I don't think she's
1: different
2: from
1: a normal person. If you look at her and see that, like, if she wants a normal job, she needs to blend in more.
0: I wonder, though, if she would be able to even do this, because it's like, imagine, like, she has a shift, and her dad calls her. It's like, hey, want to go to Paris for, I don't know, show?
1: The amount of people that would show up just to see her, that place would be popping. Would they even want that?
2: She can't be normal there. I think she needs to be like a telemarketer, like behind the scenes. You know what I'm saying? It's a regular job still.
1: Yeah. Date night ideas that do not involve eating out, going to dinner and stuff. I mean, you've seen all these lists where the girl's like, I can't go to Cheesecake, I can't go here, I can't go here, I can't go here. So what can you do for a date night that has nothing to do with dinner? I'm going to break a couple down for you next.

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2: So I've got a dating podcast. It's called Laugh at Love. Mm-hmm. New episode just dropped wherever you stream your podcast. You can stream it. Just search for Tino Cochino Laugh at Love. And this week, I'm breaking down 40. Yes, 40 date night ideas that are much more than just going out to eat. And there's different like styles for it. So I'm going to give you a couple from each, not genre, but like...
3: category?
2: Sure.
3: Okay.
2: At home dates. Board games. Movie marathon. Blanket fort. Now that one.
3: Oh, what's that?
2: Stupid. Ain't no one, unless that's turning into sexy time.
1: Yeah, I think those are cute.
2: Ain't no one trying to do a blanket fort. But here's more unique ones. This one says unplug for a whole day. Hang out together with no phone usage between either one of you.
4: Ooh.
2: I think that's cool. Like, I don't think for a first date that's really cool. Because you probably want to get on your phone if things get awkward or something.
1: Yeah.
2: Have you been dating for a little bit? A day without a cell phone and just entertaining each other? I think that's dope.
1: Yes, because you are forced to talk to each other.
2: Sketch each other.
1: Oh gosh, I'm a terrible drawer.
3: That could be funny.
2: Yeah. And then there's a take it to the next level. What'd you call it? Category.
3: Okay.
2: Okay. Write letters to your future selves.
3: Oh, God.
1: That's cute.
2: This one says you could declutter and reorganize together.
3: See, that's what I'm talking about.
2: The other one says you could take personality tests that compare your results. I think that's something that you should do very early on.
3: Yes, before all of
2: it. Because you start to... The personality tests are cool because if you answer honestly, then you get to understand, okay, this is who my person is.
3: Yeah.
1: I don't really like the personality test. It's like, I don't want to take a test.
3: Oh, my God.
1: Right.
2: I don't want to find out who my partner is.
3: What do you find out you're not compatible?
1: I want to find out organically.
2: All right. Well, way to ruin that. let's talk Apple's new AirPods. They're going to have built-in cameras, and I think this is stupid.
3: What the?
2: Next.
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2: They've been talking about this for a while, but I guess it's confirmed. Apple's new AirPods are going to have built-in cameras that allow Siri to see and remember your surroundings, basically giving you, like, eyes to understand what you're doing and looking at. But
3: what the?
2: How? What you're looking at? It's on the side of your head.
4: I was going to say.
1: Yeah.
2: Like, what is that view? Who cares about the side view?
4: What, am I, a cow?
3: That's your peripheral.
1: I feel like I would have to, I guess, really, like, use them to understand, because it was saying too, it's not going to take pictures or videos of anything. So it's literally like sensors to help you navigate through life, I guess.
2: I mean, maybe this is good for like, that's going to be good for like blind people or something like that. But if you're like, why am I going to get these on the treadmill? To show me the person next to me.
1: I guess like if you are like running though, and you have like your like earphones in, it could be like a sensor of like, I don't know, someone's behind you, run faster. Like,
3: if the girl next to you on a treadmill has a tank top, and you don't want to stare.
4: But how would you watch it?
1: Your eyes aren't connected
4: to it. That's what I'm saying. You got to put like glasses on that it broadcasts to the glasses, and then you can see it that way. But then you trip on the treadmill.
1: And that's being a peeping Tom, you weirdo.
3: Oh my God, Serena.
2: Who says peeping Tom?
1: That's what it's called.
4: She's right. That's very white of you, Serena.
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0: 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And this is number 4. 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
1: Woo! 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We're almost there. 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
1: We are Baltimore's number one hit music station.
0: Kind of crazy, maybe, or I don't know, is this needed? There are teachers in 15 states that can still legally spank children as punishment.
2: That's awesome.
1: That's crazy.
0: Uh-huh. It says that, I guess, according to this NPR analysis that was just recently published, there's 15 states that still allow it. And corporal punishment can include paddling, spanking, or other physical punishment administered to a student for disciplinary purposes. Jesus. There is currently no federal law banning the practice in public schools. Mm. And a lot of people are like, oh my God, I can't believe this is a thing. They don't just do it to do it. You have to sign a consent form. Yeah. They give it to the parents and they say, look, if your kid messes up, then we have the right to do that. I know this because I was paddled.
3: So your mom signed that?
0: Hell yeah, my grandma did.
1: Wow.
0: We're not saying beat them every day, but if something happens, how do they know that they shouldn't do it just because you said the word no?
1: Well, I'd rather like the teacher tell me what my son did and I decide like what the punishment is.
3: Yeah, you don't want to scream you're hitting your kid.
1: Yeah.
2: And what, when your son comes home, you're not going to give him a spanking because you're not going to be that mad at him as a teacher was. You know what I'm saying?
1: But that's like why that teacher shouldn't spank my kid.
3: Yeah, then you're doing it out of emotion. You got
2: to
3: wait.
2: I would talk to my son and say, listen, this is what's going to happen if you act up. And then if he decides to act up, that was on him. He made that choice. And so that he gets the consequences.
1: Wow, parent of the year.
2: Well, someone needs to teach you two.
3: Teach us what?
0: Serena, if things are that great, you wouldn't be paying for extra school time for your kid to be away. Let's move on.
1: Don't shame me.
0: I'm just dropping pins, baby.
3: You're just on her side about it.
1: You said I needed some me time.
0: You do. Because if kids can be that annoying and that bad, then you need to decompress.
1: He's not annoying.
0: But the other one. What about the other one?
1: She's great.
0: Apparently, if you can do this, you are in the top 1% of humans on Earth. We'll tell you what this is next.

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0: Z1043.
1: All right, so if you can do any of these, you are in the 1% or the top 1% of humans on Earth. Number one, sleep 8 hours a night consistently for a month.
0: Oh, I'm jealous.
1: There's no way.
2: What life do you have?
1: Yeah, every night you're just getting the perfect amount of sleep.
0: That sounds amazing.
2: That's without kids.
1: If that's the case, I feel like you're not lifing though, right?
3: Yeah.
1: Like every night to get the same, like that's crazy.
0: I mean, I wish I could do it, but yeah, there's no way.
1: Read 30 books in a year.
0: I haven't done that yet, but I might be on track this year.
1: I was going to ask you, how many have you read so far?
0: I think I'm at 13.
3: Oh, you're a slow reader.
4: You're a little behind pace then.
1: I mean, yeah, Jesus. It's already almost September.
0: Well, it's because I started like kind of late. There was a couple months I missed, but like I'm back on track.
4: Read some short ones, then I'll get you ahead.
2: Short books?
1: Yeah. Walk 20,000 steps in a day and still feel fine. What are you supposed to walk a day? 10,000?
0: Yeah.
3: 10,000. But if you're at like a theme park,
4: that's easy work. By noon, you get 20,000.
1: Hang from a bar for 2 full minutes. Our producer Matt can hang out at a bar.
4: Yes, yeah, for longer than 2 minutes.
3: Some people can't do that. They get paid to do that if they meet that 2 minute.
1: What are you talking about? Like holding the bar?
3: Mm-hmm. Like there's like a
1: that's a competition?
3: Yeah. Like if you go to the mall. Like
4: that's army recruitment.
3: I know, but they have like a thing there to where
2: I'll give you $100 if you can hang for 2 minutes.
3: Some people say you can't even hang for a minute.
0: I don't think I could.
1: Why is it so tough to hang?
3: I don't know, because your weight like just holds on and
4: your grip gets tired. Grip, yeah, I guess. I don't know.
3: It's weak.
1: Says a lot of people, majority of people cannot type 100 words a minute.
0: I don't know how fast I can type.
1: Who even counts that?
4: I know.
1: Do 75 push-ups in a row. Serena, you're up to what, 4 now?
0: 3.
1: Oh, nice. Ooh. We should do this, actually. Balance on one leg for a full 60 seconds. Let's do it as a competition. Are you down?
0: Okay.
1: Sure. All right, we're going to see if we can balance for 60 seconds next.
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1: All right, John Cena, Cochino. Oh, we're all supposed to say radio on three. Go.
2: Radio.
1: Oh, man, look at us. That's how you do it. Oh, man. Okay, so I saw this thing that said the top 1% of people, of humans, can stand on one leg for 60 seconds. So that means 99% of you can't do it.
2: That's crazy. Okay.
3: So you can't drop a foot to touch down. You're out.
1: Yeah, in my mind, this seems easy. I don't know why. Maybe that's just arrogance, but I feel like it should be very easy to stand on one foot.
0: Hang on. I got to get my 60 timer seconds.
3: You're doing the timer? Okay.
1: All right, so we're all going to time it, and we're going to see who can maintain. We also, if that's the case, then we need to take 10 seconds to talk about things, too, because we're not just going to stand here in silence.
4: That's, oh, so now we're doing
3: we're
4: two things.
3: Talk
4: so,
1: yeah.
3: Great.
1: So think of whatever you want to talk about. Are we ready?
2: Yeah.
3: 3, 2, 1, go.
1: Okay, I'll start. So, guys, listen. I have a show coming up in Bellflower, California.
2: Bellflower.
1: And if you guys come out, and if you're listening to this in Atlantic City right now, I know you're like, what?
3: Catch a flight.
1: Not going to be there. But if you do go, then your tickets are get you qualified for a 4-pack of tickets for Disney, and we'll pick a winner at the show.
2: Oh, my God.
1: So throwing that out there at TinoCochino.com. Serena, go ahead.
0: I just realized I'm standing on my non-dominant leg. I'm like, this was a bad idea.
1: She's shaking. But I mean, you haven't failed yet.
0: I haven't. But I just read a book called Alchemized, and I cried. It was so like,
1: ugh. She's going. She's going.
0: I'm sick.
1: Bro, her arm, she looks like the things in front of the car lot.
0: I don't know why I did this on the wrong way.
3: You gotta bring my cap.
2: You got a big flat foot. It should be easy.
3: Are you standing on the bigger foot? Feet are two different sizes.
0: No, this is a smaller foot.
1: Wow, you're still going.
2: I feel it in my hip a little bit. Like, I don't feel it in my feet.
0: Okay, we made it.
2: My hip is
1: that was
2: like,
1: a minute?
0: Yeah.
1: Did we? All
2: wow.
1: Did it. We're all special. I don't know about you guys.
2: Yeah,
1: but
2: I know.
3: I pulled a muscle.
1: We did it.
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2: 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Baltimore traffic.
3: Good morning. There's an accident on 70 westbound at Route 75. An accident's blocking the left lane on US 15 northbound at 7th Street. There's an accident on US 50 westbound's off-ramp to West Street. That exit ramp is blocked. Construction has the right lane closed on 95 northbound between 24 and 543. There's also an accident that's been moved to the right shoulder on 95 northbound after Route 222. As of right now, both the Harbor Tunnel and the Fort McHenry Tunnel are running smoothly. I'm Rose, and that's your traffic.
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1: Baltimore weather. Mostly cloudy today with a chance of a stray shower or thunderstorm later today. High of 88.
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0: Baltimore traffic.
8: Good morning. There's an accident on US 50 westbound's off-ramp to West Street. That exit ramp is blocked. BW Parkway southbound is slow between Arundel Mills Boulevard and NSA. An earlier accident's been moved to the right shoulder on 70 westbound after 75. You're still going to see some slowdowns there. Otherwise, traffic is moving pretty well. 95, 895, and the Beltway look good. No major problems in the Harbor Tunnel or the Fort McHenry Tunnel. And 97 is running smoothly as well. I'm Rose, and that's your traffic on Z104.3.
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8: Baltimore weather. Mostly cloudy today with a chance of a stray shower or thunderstorm later today. High of 88.
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1: Here's Rose with three things you need to know.
2: Everything you need to know for your Thursday. Take it away, Rose.
3: The state of Maryland is appealing a ruling that blocks a redistricting amendment from the November ballot. An Anne Arundel County judge says lawmakers failed to follow election procedures when they approved the measure. The state has appealed to the Maryland Supreme Court with arguments expected in September, September 3rd to be exact. A separate challenge is being heard today in Dorchester County. The FDA has approved a new drug for metastatic pancreatic cancer, offering a new treatment option for patients who've already received other therapies. The drug targets a protein that helps tumors grow and showed promising results in a late-stage clinical trial. And a partial lunar eclipse will be visible tonight into Friday morning. So if you want to see it, the partial lunar eclipse will be visible in Baltimore beginning around 11:15 p.m. It'll reach maximum eclipse just after midnight and will be over just after 1 o'clock. I'm Rose. Those are the three things you need to know for your day on Z104.3.
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3: Good morning. There's an accident on US 50 westbound off-ramp to West Street. That exit ramp is blocked. BW Parkway southbound is slow between Arundel Mills Boulevard and NSA. An earlier accident's been moved to the right shoulder on 70 westbound after 75. You're still going to see some slowdowns there. Otherwise, traffic is moving pretty well. 95, 895, and the Beltway look good. No major problems in the Harbor Tunnel or the Fort McHenry Tunnel. And 97 is running smoothly as well. I'm Rose, and that's your traffic on Z104.3.
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26: Baltimore weather.
27: Mostly cloudy today with a chance of a stray shower or thunderstorm later today. High of 88.
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0: show. Good morning. Thanks for waking up with us. It's Thursday, August 27th. We'll do a trip to Mexico. We want to get you there. Secrets Mirabel Cancun. 7 days, six nights. We got six pools. We got a beach. We got an ocean. Yes. We got all the stuff, Jason. And we'll get you there 7:30 Central, 8:30 Eastern, waiting by the phone from the Hall of Fame. Why did somebody get ghosted? That's next. The tiebreaker with Showbiz Shelly. And we're commercial free. Stay right here.
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12: Stop and go on the outer loop between 795 and Liberty Road. Also between Bel Air Road and Perrin Parkway. 895 southbound is stop and go between Morovia Road and the Harbor Tunnel. There's police activity on Route 450 southbound that has the off-ramp to 301 closed. There's an accident on US 50 westbound's off-ramp to West Street. That exit ramp is blocked as well. BW Parkway southbound is slow between Arundel Mills Boulevard and NSA. And 95 southbound is slow between Eastern Avenue and Fort McHenry Tunnel. I'm Rose. And that's your traffic.
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5: 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High of 88.
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And just announced Chris Brown and Usher are back October 17th at M&T Bank Stadium. 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
1: Here's Rose with three things you need to know.
2: Everything you need to know for your Thursday. Take it away, Rose.
3: Meta, the company that owns Facebook and Instagram, will pay Marilyn up to $327 million as part of a multi-state lawsuit settlement. Meta agreed yesterday to pay up to $18 billion to 48 states, D.C., and several U.S. territories. The settlement will be paid over 10 years and will resolve all ongoing and future litigation against the company. Meta also agreed to implement extensive safety measures to protect children, including age verification and mandatory time limits. Baltimore County officials are raising new safety concerns about the Warren Road Bridge in Cockeysville. According to reports, internal emails indicate the 103-year-old bridge could be closed as early as 2031 as the county looks for funding to address its deteriorating conditions. And Baltimore nonprofit Sharp Dressed Man is looking for more volunteers as demand for its services grow. Volunteers help sort clothes, organize donations, and help men find professional attire for job interviews and new careers. I'm Rose. Those are the three things you need to know for your day on Z104.3.
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3: Stop and go on the outer loop between 795 and Liberty Road, also between Bel Air Road and Perrine Parkway. 895 southbound is stop and go between Morovia Road and the Harbor Tunnel. There's police activity on Route 450 southbound that has the off-ramp to 301 closed. There's an accident on US 50 westbound's off-ramp to West Street. That exit ramp is blocked as well. BW Parkway southbound is slow between Arundel Mills Boulevard and NSA. And 95 southbound is slow between Eastern Avenue and Fort McHenry Tunnel. I'm Rose, and that's your traffic.
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3: 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Mostly cloudy today with a chance of a stray shower or thunderstorm later today. High of 88.
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22: But hoodoo is good. 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
23: You hear this, Kiki?
24: 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That's why I stay prayed up in here.
22: Amen,
24: I don't know,
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24: What I got going on.
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24: Hoodoos, hey, and voodoos.
22: I pray too, girl.
24: Toodoo.
22: That's right.
4: The Fred Show has entered the chat.
2: That's why I say prayed up.
24: Yeah, it's funny.
2: I forget about these. That was really funny.
24: Thank you.
2: If I do say so myself. Our show's funny sometimes.
24: That was good.
2: I also like that somebody else now is choosing what they think is funny as opposed to what we think is funny. Because what we think is funny,
22: it's like Jason Ping
2: probably is right.
24: Yeah. Yes.
22: Yeah.
2: May not be funny actually. Right. Morning, everybody. Thursday, August 27th. It's the Fred Show. Hi, Kaylin.
22: Good morning.
2: Hi, Jason Brown.
22: Hi.
2: Hello, Kiki.
22: Good morning.
2: Pauline is out today. Shelly, a little bit, 8:50. Another tie with Teresa. Her what, third or fourth appearance on the show? These guys are both really good. She earns an extra $50 every time she does it. Waiting by the phone from the Hall of Fame. Why did somebody get ghosted? That's coming up. The entertainment report as well.
25: Yeah, they talk about it.
26: Yeah, they talk better than they type.
25: They talk about it. Talk about it.
26: These are the radio blogs on the Fred Show.
2: I didn't ask, but who wants one? Who wants to do it? Appearance on the show. These guys are both really good. She earns an extra $50 every time she does it. Waiting by the phone from the Hall of Fame. Why did somebody get ghosted? That's coming up. The entertainment report as well.
25: Yeah, they talk about it.
26: Yeah, they talk better than they type.
25: They talk about it. Talk about it.
26: These are the radio blogs on the Fred Show.
2: I didn't ask, but who wants one? Who wants to do it?
22: I'm
2: all right, Kiki's got one.
22: Yes.
2: All right, good, good.
22: Yes.
2: All right.

0: Good morning. The throwback throwdown, name that tune battle, the throwback dance party, the fun fact. The fun fact today, by the way, is a little frightening, actually. It's about grass. And as if the bat in the mouth story that I did earlier wasn't frightening enough, then this is like, it's a little strange.
1: Scared. But it's about,
0: well, yeah.
1: You've been stressing us out all week with these fun facts.
0: Well,
1: are they scary?
0: Okay, well, this it's about grass, and it's a little strange, and I'll tell you what it is in a minute.
2: Hey. Yeah. More Fred Show next.
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12: Baltimore traffic.
11: There's an overturned truck on 195 westbound off-ramp to 95. That exit ramp is closed. 195 eastbound between 95 and 170 is stop and go. Inner loop stop and go between 97 and BW Parkway. Outer loop is slow between 795 and Liberty Road. 895 southbound stop and go from Pulaski Highway to the Harbor Tunnel. 95 southbound stop and go from Pulaski Highway to the Fort McHenry Tunnel. And 97 southbound is stop and go between Crane Highway and Generals Highway. I'm Rose, and that's your traffic.
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3: 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High of 88.
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2: 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Take it away, Rose.
3: The state of Maryland is appealing a ruling that blocks a redistricting amendment from the November ballot. An Anne Arundel County judge says lawmakers failed to follow election procedures when they approved the measure. The state has appealed to the Maryland Supreme Court with arguments expected in September 3rd to be exact. A separate challenge is being heard today in Dorchester County. The FDA has approved a new drug for metastatic pancreatic cancer, offering a new treatment option for patients who've already received other therapies. The drug targets a protein that helps tumors grow and showed promising results in a late-stage clinical trial. And a partial lunar eclipse will be visible tonight into Friday morning. So if you want to see it, the partial lunar eclipse will be visible in Baltimore beginning around 11:15 p.m. It'll reach maximum eclipse just after midnight and will be over just after 1 o'clock. I'm Rose. Those are the three things you need to know for your day on Z104.3.
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The Jonas Brothers are hitting up Capital One Arena on September 30th. We want to get you in. Mike Klein has your tickets before. 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
1: Baltimore traffic. Good morning. There's an overturned truck on 195 westbound off ramp to 95. That exit ramp is closed. Construction has a right lane closed on the outer loop between Liberty Road and Security Boulevard. There's stop and go on 895 southbound between Pulaski Highway and the Harbor Tunnel. An accident has a left lane blocked on 95 northbound at Washington Boulevard. 95 southbound is stop and go between Eastern Avenue and the Fort McHenry Tunnel. And there's an accident on 100 westbound after Telegraph Road. I'm Rosen at your traffic.
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1: 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Mostly cloudy today with a chance of a stray shower or thunderstorm later today. High of 88.
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0: that the smell of freshly cut grass is partly a plant distress response. It's the grass screaming.
1: Oh, no.
0: Damaged grass releases airborne chemicals called green leaf volatiles.
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0: 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But really, it's the grass going, don't you dare.
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0: 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We'll get you there for free tomorrow morning. And finally, it's Friday tomorrow, too. So we'll see you then. Have a great day. Bye, guys.
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3: Baltimore traffic.
12: Good morning. There's an overturned truck on 195 westbound's off-ramp to 95. That exit ramp is closed. Construction has the right lane closed on the outer loop between Liberty Road and Security Boulevard. There's stop and go on 895 southbound between Pulaski Highway and the Harbor Tunnel. An accident has the left lane blocked on 95 northbound at Washington Boulevard. 95 southbound is stop and go between Eastern Avenue and the Fort McHenry Tunnel. And there's an accident on 100 westbound after Telegraph Road. I'm Rose in Enter traffic.
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2: Baltimore weather.
3: Mostly cloudy today with a chance of a stray shower or thunderstorm later today. High of 88.
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Coming up, I have a quote of the day. Oh, and a common snack. This is crazy. 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I had these a lot as a kid. And dentists are saying this is worse than some candy. But it's not candy. And it's a good snack.

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1: If you visualize Drake wearing a hat, it's probably a starter cap, repping his beloved Toronto Raptors, but looks like he might have a 10-gallon hat hanging somewhere in his closet soon. Dreezy spotted at Ella Langley's show in North Little Rock, Arkansas, singing along to every word of her smash, Choosing Texas, and they actually linked up backstage afterwards. 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

0: 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All right, slang vocabulary. I have learned so much. I'm throwing stuff around.
1: That's right.
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Why did somebody get ghosted? 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Yet another tiebreaker and the Friday Throwback Dance Party. 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Just one.

0: 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I don't know if it's my phone or me. My phone can't hear.
1: No, I think you've taken the L on this one. It's definitely you.
0: But when I speak like this into it, it does type it correctly.
1: Right. 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
1: So I found myself using my voice dictation a lot now on my phone.
2: I know, I noticed that.
1: Yeah, well, I also, when I send all of y'all a text, is now voice dictated. Mm-hmm. So I hit that little button and I talk into the phone. Well, my guy, my girl, whatever is inside my phone doesn't hear well. So my phone has a hearing issue. So now, when, you know, because I would sit in a place, a public place, or on a bench.
2: Oh, okay.
1: And be like,
3: Tanya and Sisney, I have an idea for tomorrow, and this is it. And then I was, at the end, I always say, and sorry for any typos, this has been dictated.
1: I say that.
2: That's how you do it? But you're so mumbly.
4: Yeah.
1: My phone just can't hear. So now, when I send a voice note, I have to speak like this in public. Yeah. So I'm speaking loudly. I'm yelling into my phone.
2: That happens with my Google Home.
1: But it defeats the purpose of me doing it.
2: Type it out. You got two choices here.
1: No, my doctor says stop typing. Has your doctor not told you that?
2: Why?
1: Madness.
2: Oh, no.
1: Yeah, and that is causing a lot of issues in people's fingers and wrists. And over time...
2: Carpal tunnel?
1: That and worse. It's a ripple effect.
2: What's so worse?
1: It gets up into your elbow, and it gets into your arms and your shoulders.
2: I mean...
1: Let me tell you now,
2: I know.
1: Stop typing.
2: Keyboards, too?
1: Stop it all. If you go to Silicon Valley and you talk to the smart thinkers there, they don't type.
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4: 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Ariana Grande is 4 for 4 on the countdown this week. Hate that I made you love.

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1: 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I Knew It, I Knew You, number 1.

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0: Baltimore's number one hit music station is Z104.3. Another day, another week, another time, opportunity, and accomplishment, and accolade for the Jonas Brothers. By the way, a few weeks ago, not too long ago, they just were named Disney Legends at the D23 Convention of Fans in Anaheim.
1: Yeah,
0: congratulations, Jonas Brothers.
2: Very fun.
3: Thank you so much.
0: And when you think about it,
4: thing that was.
0: Kevin, Nick, Joe, to be a legend already and still the youth of America at the same time, that's an intersection of pop culture yet to be achieved, wouldn't you say, Joe?
3: Absolutely. I mean, I think working with Disney all these years and to share the room with Anne Hathaway and The Rock, formerly known as Dwayne the Johnson, it really is special to receive something such like a high honor. It really was a beautiful room, and we're so excited, you know, to continue kind of doing more projects with them. I mean, we just released Camp Rock 3 only a few weeks ago as producers, which is kind of wild, and so maybe more in the future.
0: Nick, what would you say if you were to distill this down, the Jonas Brothers' secret to the magic, the secret to the success year after year? What would you distill it down to?
4: I mean, I think it's hands down the fans. It's just been incredible to watch over the last, you know, 20 years at this point. I think it's also a testament to our love for working with each other and getting to do what we do together. It's really incredible to get to share these moments with family and to still be having these new experiences.
0: Some unbelievable new music from the Jonas Brothers that I got to play.
1: Woo!
0: This track coming up next. You're going to love vibe. It's next.
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Jonas Brothers still here. New music from them coming up. We're going to play Listen When Sad. Keep it here. I'm freezing.

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1: That's going to wrap it up for us. 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
0: 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Have a great day.

0: piercings, right? I think.
1: No, just my ears.
0: Oh, well, yeah, that's what I mean.
1: Yeah.
0: Did you know they have floss for piercings?
1: What do you, like, you've lost the pierced hole?
0: Yep, yep, to clean it out. So last week we were actually talking about how someone once told me to smell my earrings, and I've been very upset about it ever since because they smell bad.
1: Oh, I'm sure.
0: They smell bad. And then someone linked me to ear hole floss. You just thread it through and...
1: I don't like the sound of it.

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Waiting by the phone. He's new tomorrow morning. Why did somebody get ghosted? Big money in the Showbiz Shelly Showdown. Yet another tiebreaker and the Friday Throwback Dance Party. 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

0: talk about how your husband had to give CPR to one of your pets?
1: Yes.
0: Coming up next. So, but first, what do you think about jellies, the shoes?
1: The shoes?
0: Yeah.
1: Like the jelly sandals?
0: Yeah.
1: Oh my gosh, what a throwback.
0: I got them. They're like crisscross, and I wore them. Somebody else was matching me the other night. I'm saying
1: they're
0: coming back.
1: Are they still as uncomfortable as I remember?
0: They were okay. They say.

0: is my Stranger Danger co-host today on Z104.3. You casually mentioned that your husband gave CPR to your cat.
1: Yeah.
0: Elaborate, please.
1: So our cat Tux is a diabetic. Because he's a diabetic and it went untreated, he had to have all of his teeth removed because the diabetes rotted out all of his teeth. They didn't really tell us how to continue his insulin. If he wasn't eating, he didn't need as high of a dosage because his blood sugar wasn't spiking. So I gave him too much insulin without realizing it. So he basically OD'd on insulin and God bless Connor. He was home working. He was like, he's acting really weird. He's like lethargic and now he's shaking. So I started driving home and he was like, he's dead. He's dying. I'm giving him CPR. And he gave him CPR for 45 minutes. We realized his blood glucose was probably low and he gave him a syringe full of sugar water. It brought it up a little bit, but he was still actively not breathing. So Connor continued CPR as we drove to the emergency vet. And then we got to the emergency vet and he was fine. They gave him some more I think it was glucose, syrup stuff to bring his blood sugar up more and some wet food, but then he was fine. But yeah, Connor, a champ.
0: So he's mouth-to-mouthing?
1: Oh, mouth-to-mouthing. As he's slobbering and bleeding and shaking, and because he was still bloody because he had all of his teeth removed 4 days prior.
0: Oh my God.
1: So yeah, just slobbering with our cat.
0: And I mean, how do you know the rhythm and how far to push in?
1: He literally said instinct just kicked in and he just did it. And he said, thank God you weren't here because you wouldn't have let me do what I needed to do because he said it was traumatic.
0: I don't know if I want to ask questions there.
1: Yeah.
0: And how do you plug a cat's nose when you're doing the mouth thing?
1: He just went full mouth around mouth and nose.
0: Oh, yeah, I guess that's what you do for
1: babies.
0: Infants.
1: Yeah.
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13: Baltimore weather.
14: For the forecast for Baltimore and surrounding areas, starting off partly cloudy and then severe storms, thunderstorms into Thursday afternoon and evening, some excessive at times. We'll get to a high near 85 degrees.
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0: spending too much time on this Brian Koberger case. Mm-hmm. And now, when I was listening to the book about this, the Idaho 4, I didn't know the judge's name until then, and they were saying Judge Hippler. And I thought they were saying Hitler. And it just made me wonder, like, what do you think is the worst last name anyone could ever have?
1: Oh, my God!
0: I think it might be Hitler.
1: Probably. I feel like you can't have that last name anymore. I feel like it's got to be, like, banned or something.
0: After 1945, most people who carried the surname legally changed it.
1: Yeah.
0: What? Maybe Hitler is a descendant.
1: Ooh.
0: Like, how do you know?
1: It was just like a little switch off. They're like, we'll just make it sound similar, but change it.
0: Yeah. I actually had a whole list of names in my head that I was going to say, you definitely don't want that last name. But what are some last names you definitely don't want to have? It's the

0: What's it take to be a mentor with Big Brothers Big Sisters? It takes 30 minutes and a cup of coffee. A video game, best 2 out of 3. It takes sharing thumbs up emojis, clapping emojis, and loaded nachos at halftime. 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

0: word pineapple, what comes to mind?
1: Upside down cake.
0: Okay. That is not even one of the things that I was thinking. I immediately go to either the debate of pineapple pizza.
1: Oh.
0: Or to swingers.
1: Yeah, that, yeah.
0: I also feel like a lot of times pineapple is a weird safe word for people.
1: Yeah, I guess I get it.
0: So I saw a license plate that said pineapple, and that's it.
1: So many things.
0: What could it be about?
1: I don't think we want to know.
0: I think it's got to be swingers.

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0: 843, Gabby, my Stranger Danger co-host, what text did you just get?
1: So my mother-in-law texted me and said when she thinks of pineapple, she thinks of SpongeBob.
0: Do we think they have a SpongeBob license plate?
1: I feel like it would be more obvious if it was.
0: Yeah.

0: coming to an end, which is unfortunate. But Gabby, you've been very fun.
1: Oh, thank you.
0: And I very much appreciate how open you were. But have a great rest of your day. Ariana Grande is on.

Yo, how is it August 27th already? Like, why is this year going by so fast like it has someplace to be? I'm feeling a way about that, y'all. Z104.3, Baltimore's number one hit music station. What's popping? My name is EJ, and for Magic Mike Klein. Let's get this thing going with some Huntricks and Golden. Let's go, Z104.3, huh?

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My name is EJ. One of my friends was trying to get me to do their NFL draft for them for fantasy football, and I'm like, absolutely not, because you're not going to get mad at me when I draft some terrible players because I don't know. 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
1: If they never give it to me?
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1: I think so, because I have no problem sharing that with them.
0: But don't you think that they should have something private in their life and not have to share their location?
1: It's just for safety. 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

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Baltimore is number one hit music station. My name is EJ. I'm from Magic Mike Klein, by the way. I feel like this is my theme song when I go to the beach with my friends and they want me to take my shirt off. And I'm like, absolutely not. My body isn't ready, y'all. I cannot. Sopper's on Z104.3.

Tame Impala and Jenny right there. Dracula on Z104.3, Baltimore's number one hit music station. My name is EJ. By the way, if you want to get hooked up with some tickets to see the Jonas Brothers at Capital One Arena, September 30th, I'm going to get you a shot at winning in about 20 minutes, y'all, on Z104.3.

Tim and Asen on Z104.3. Did you see how cash use continues to decline among people? I'm like, yes, I be holding on to cash. But my tap to pay, though, I be using that like it's like somebody else is paying for it. Z104.3. Looks like

0: 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My name is EJ and for Magic Mike Klein. Don't forget, I got those Joe Bro tickets. I got you in a couple of minutes. But first, is it a red flag if your partner does not want to give up the location to their phone?
1: Let's chime in on this insecure partner.
0: Ooh, how do you feel?
1: Location. You know, I'm dealing with that right now in my relationship, and I just feel that insecurity is about the other person, not about you.
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1: No, I don't think so. I think trust has to be there. I don't give my wife my location or anything, but I'm not doing anything dirty, you know?
0: You think that trust should be had in a relationship and they shouldn't be asking you for passwords and stuff?
1: If they ask for it, go for it. You know, she knows my password, but, you know, we don't go through each other's phone. I feel

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Ariana Grande, Hate That I Made You Love Me on Z104.3. I am getting the tea this afternoon. My name is EJ. I'm from Magic Mike Klein. 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
6: Partly sunny for the rest of this afternoon with showers and potentially severe thunderstorms, and highs will stay in the mid-80s. For tonight, showers and storms continue with lows in the upper 60s. Friday, partly sunny with a slight chance of afternoon storms and temperatures in the 80s. I'm Dre Johnson with weather.
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0: Olivia Dean, so easy to fall in love on Z104.3. My name is EJ. 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

0: Zara Larsson, Midnight Sun on Z104.3. Is it ever okay to loan a friend some money?
1: Of course I would.
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1: It's okay. 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

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Yet another tiebreaker and the Friday Throwback Dance Party. All your favorite throwbacks mixed together to kick off the weekend. All tomorrow morning on the Fred Show. On

0: Yeah, we rocking on Z104.3. My name is EJ. Is it ever okay to loan a coworker some money?
1: Absolutely. Spread the positivity and the good love. If they don't pay you back, that's their loss, their negativity in their life. And you know what? You did a good deed. You know what I'm saying?
0: Absolutely not. Ella Langley in Houston, Texas. Y'all doing the most right now.

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27: Partly sunny for the rest of this afternoon with showers and potentially severe thunderstorms, and highs will stay in the mid-80s. For tonight, showers and storms continue with lows in the upper 60s. Friday, partly sunny with a slight chance of afternoon storms and temperatures in the 80s. I'm Dre Johnson with weather.
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My name is EJ. 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I'll follow you back at It Is Me EJ. 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